0: stay checked in with the homie DJ D Money.
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like me, stay fitted in. 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Presidential suite with 100 deep. Everything free, put it on me. 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
0: You know the name. You know how we do it.

Soon as I land on the lyre, who gets they wet tears. 488 hit the gears. Suicide don't Britney Spears. I'm bougie, so don't get near. Chris Angel make them disappear. Hit the gas, it got flames out the rear. It's a

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This is the Top 20 Celebrity Countdown. All right, this story's wild. Before rap took off, Boss Man D-Lo was working at Amazon. After serving some time in jail, he decided to take music seriously, and within just a couple of years, he went from punching a clock to landing one of the hottest songs in the country. Talk about changing your life. Coming in at song number 8 this week, we have Boss Man D-Lo with Motion Party.

0: song in the country. Now, this next song was last week's song number one, which means this week, yeah, Vegas, you got it right. We have a brand new number one song on the way. Coming in at song number two, here's Drake with Janice Shut the F Up, all right? Your number one song plays right after this. Let's go.
1: 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Yo, turn it up.
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We are hot.